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Remember skating down the road towards the park. I could never say no, you with that summer glow.

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0: Tappen von Karussell hier auf SR Kultur, jetzt mit Nathaniel Rateliff und You Need Me.
1: It's like you're telling me now, in the middle of the shit, I need you. Are you telling me now, in the middle of the set, it's through? Or did I walk by and I never saw it, maybe? Or I was reading my lines and I never heard my cue.

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Or are you telling me now in the middle of the shit, fuck you? I'm the only one left on a sinking boat, not believing. But you were calling from the water and screaming back, it's true. Start looking around.

Akamaya, Brahma Sigi Akuma Yakuma. Brahma Mama Songwa Bukwana, Wedo Tiga Wakraya Mazongu Weao. 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